nice and easy for the first spot. That's how we started out this afternoon. Merry Christmas.

Let's take a break here. We're coming right back. I got my mic turned off just a little while there because I got somebody just coming at me. We're right back. Stick and stay. I'm going away.

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And I do as me grandpa say, no, me hand come big, strong and fit for carnival day. 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

music continues in flight. 6 minutes after three, we in our final hour. We're going to Aruba. Mighty Talent, Claudia Phillips, the medley of songs.

Big Bad Salvador here. People, this is Radio Show and so long until we meet again. Don't forget to join Platinum later on about 7 o'clock. Ball by ball commentary.

black population, not an Indian that judge again. And he tried to fool the black population by telling them that judge again. I knows God, John O'Day. John O'Day. John O'Day, John O'Day, John O'Day, John O'Day, John O'Day, do. No, John O'Day. My knowledge increased, my memory fled, Marcus Garvey did say, I will. Rumor, rumor, rumor, rumor, a mahocracy. A rumor, rumor, rumor, rumor, rumor, a mahocracy. John O'Day. John O'Day. It was Hyman who said, it's green and gold, it's the rainbow. The lion did crown the king. The lion did crown the king. In Addis Ababa, ha ha ha ha, Africa. John O'Day, John O'Day, John O'Day. Meet me at the bank of the beautiful river. When your journey has end, I and I will discuss about this matter. John O'Day, John O'Day, John O'Day.

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1: Tails.
2: Yes, Paul. It is.
3: We're going to bowl.
0: You've won it, dear fellow. Going to do what and why, Mo?
2: We're going to bowl first. Just conditions again. I thought we chased really well the other night. And yeah, a bit of weather around as well, so yeah.
0: What pleased you the most about the other night's win?
2: Just the way we bowled for the first 15 overs in particular. And then obviously the way we chased the game, the partnership between Evan Lewis and Nawaz was huge and just kept us in the game, and to finish it off the way we did was outstanding.
0: Mo, do you change a winning side?
2: Yeah, a couple of changes. Big Rakim comes back in.

0: expecting this evening?
1: Good evening to the viewing and listening audience. Good evening to you, Seb. Well, I'm thinking that it's a very good toss to win. With a little bit of moisture around set, I believe that will be good for the bowlers. So let's hope they can have good success, having, you know, put the opposition in and get some early inroads into the TNT batting lineup.
0: So the last time it was the St. Kitts Nevis Patriots who were at the receiving end. Tonight, can they repeat it against the towering Giants from Trinidad Knight Riders? We're happy that Trinidad and Tobago, you're on Taj 92.3 FM in St. Lucia, the Wave 93.7 and 94.5 FM in Jamaica, Omega Radio 89.9 in Barbados, the Beat 104.1 in the British Virgin Islands, Tortola Caribbean Superstations 90.9, and we also have Guyana, St. Vincent, St. Kitts, and also Grenada joining us. We will hail you up later, but the news is with the Falcons are bowling. The Falcons will be bowling. They have made two changes to the team. Rakeem Cornwall, the big man, comes in after his brief illness. Fabian Allen, who is injured, is out, but Karima Goh goes out, and they have enforced the fast bowling attack with Joshua James.
1: Yeah, I thought the bowling attack needed a little bit more spiced up. I'm thinking that they're looking to bowl, especially in the middle overs where we might have, you know, Karan Pollard coming in. They're looking to bowl more seamers to him. So that, I think, is a good ploy in terms of bowling him. Hope they understand what they need to do to against him. I think they need to bowl over back of a length to him because he hits through the line of the balls very well. So I'm thinking that adding another fast bowler to the attack is a good thing, sir.
0: Yes, Karima Goh misses out. So it's Alex Hayes and Colin Monroe. They are the openers for the Trinidad Knight Riders. Jaden Seals is the man who is about to get things started. Amir Django is behind the stumps. Rakeem Cornwall, he is at slip, the only slipper's first slip. Then there is a backward point, a cover, a mid-off, a mid-on, all inside the circle. Short mid-wicket, a short third man. And then there is the backward point and the long leg on the boundary. Good delivery. Good start on the part of Jaden Seals. Colin Monroe having to cover up. And that one was a good length delivery, Dave.
1: Yeah, very good start by Seals. I think he started off just where he bowled last game, getting the balls to come into the left hand. And I think that's a good thing to talk up the left handers or talk up the batsman anyhow.
0: Yes, so Jaden Seals, the last time he went at just over 10 runs per over. Would like to tighten up on that. Here is he's coming over the wicket to the left-hander. Gets into his strides. Good delivery. Another one. Colin Monroe, with all his experience and his aggression, can only defend. And it is very clear that he's bowling a type, a line on stump. And it seems as though he wants to cramp the left-hander. So I'm getting that he's bowling that middle and leg stump line. Because, you know, Manu has his very expansive drives and pulls. The crowd here is a good one to start. Jaden Seals once again over the wicket. Manu comes down the track and he's beaten. Misses it completely. It was a wild swing. Dave Joseph just running down, actually. Not skipping, not waiting.

0: St. Paul's. The crowd here is a good one to start. Jaden Seals once again over the wicket. Manuel comes down the track and he's beaten. Misses it completely. It was a wild swing. Dave Joseph just running down, actually. Not skipping, not waiting. Wide. Changing direction, changing line, changing length, going short, down the leg side, wayward.
1: Well, you realize that charging him really took him, set him off. He decided to change his line based on what Monroe did in the previous delivery before that one.
0: So the Trinidad and Tobago team led by Nicholas Puran, also Akil Hussain, Colin Monroe, Alex Hales, Pollard, Brexy, Hines, Narine, Tariq, Gooley and Nathan Edward completing the starting 11. Jaden Seals comes in to Monroe. Monroe swings at that down to
1: six.
0: Over the long leg boundary for six. His intention was very clear. He just swept it off the pad, Dave, picked it up. Again, we see a little change of line and it's seven without loss.
1: Yeah, that's an excellent shot, said Burton. As you said, he just picked it up from straight off the stumps and swung it over the back of square from six. Excellent shot.

0: have the slip. They have a deep, well, a third man, a short fine leg. Seals is ready over the wicket to Hales. Hales is beaten outside the off stump. Not playing with the conviction that you expected. Fandetit. First over completed, Dave. It's 8 without loss.
1: Yeah, not a bad start by Seals in terms of the lines that he's looking to bowl, but I think he needs to remain calm and, you know, don't get flustered by these batters who are going to look to play all sorts of shots. You've got to keep your cool and bowl your lines and be consistent in bowling whatever you want to do and what your plans are. Azhar will take up the attack from the Sandy Roberts end.
0: An interesting change, because in the previous game you realize Azhari did come from that end and he started there, but then his final over was not. His first three overs were for 14 runs and then his final over went for 22 runs.
1: Yeah, I think he missed the boat set when he decided to change his length. He moved away from the length that he started with, you know, and started to look the ball of a fuller length. And I remember a conversation with the great Kurt Lee Ambrose. He said, I'm not going to move my length or my line once the batsmen are not troubling me. When they decide to do something different, I will then decide to move my lines or my lengths.
0: He has the slip way back. He also has, in fact, a fourth slip now. No. This one is a Yorker length delivery right in the block hole. And that's the delivery for Colin Monroe, because he's always waiting back deep in the crease. And he had to dig that out, getting a single.
1: Well, I'll tell you, said that the last game, Azhari bowled with some good pace, real good pace.
0: Well, himself and his namesake, Shamar Joseph, they are the speeders that can light up any pitch in the Caribbean, anywhere around the world. They have the pace, they have the consistency, they have the capacity. He comes in over the wicket to the left-hander. Oh, he's playing at it, wrapped on the pad, high up on the pad. Nevertheless, they come through for the single, stifled the peel from Azhari, so it is clear that the ball, the umpire may be well delaying, in fact now signaling that it's in fact a leg by. So the score moves on to 9 without loss. And Azhari bowling with just one slip in Rakeem Cornwall. You can see how far back the wicketkeeper is. In fact, Rakeem Cornwall at slip is almost at the 30-yard circle, at the edge of the circle. And Evan Lewis, his partner at gully, he is right on the edge of the circle. So they have gone deep. A fine leg is also right back on the 30-yard circle. Then there is fielder at back of the square. The umpire is watching also the wide third man. Azhari Joseph comes in over the wicket. Hales gets a good one, steers it out to backward point. The fielder comes off the boundary and Hales gets off the mark. And the score moves into double figures. It's 10 without loss. The first run coming off Joseph's over. As we look at the standings here, Dave, with the St. Lucia Kings beating the Jamaicans last evening, they go at the top of the table. But it's still not even something to worry about, because the only two teams not to have lost, when you look at it, would have been the Barbados Tridents and the Guyana Amazon Warriors. They have only played 2 matches, so it's a long way to go. Azhari Joseph being whipped away over the top, over mid-wicket. That's the second 6 of the game. Well played by the left-hander Colin Monroe. And the Trinidad and Tobago Knight Riders move on to 16 without loss.
1: Yeah, they're off to a pretty decent start. And it seems like that shot is a favorite shot of Mr. Monroe.
0: Yes, once you're just short of a length or back of a length, he waits, he goes back, and he just, with the flick of the wrist, lands the ball on this occasion forward of square. In the previous over from Seals, it was backward of square. But nevertheless, that's the shot he wants. But at the same time, his weakness is that one right up in the same spot. He struggles against that. So it would be a test for the Falcons opening bowlers. Now they have brought a fielder out on the square leg boundary. They have pulled out the short mid wicket. Azhari Joseph now comes in over the wicket. Let's see what his response will be. No. This time he's full. And he's played into the offside. And there is no run.
1: But he must have been listening to your set, because he headed straight for the Yorker length delivery. After what you just said, that's Monroe's weakness.
0: Well, you say they must be mic'd up out there.
1: Yeah, well, they keyed into you.
0: Yeah, he used to be a little guy with my club. In fact, started to play his cricket there. So I hope he will listen if he hears my

0: voice, but the reality, this is a real stage at the highest level. Here is the West Indian fast bowler, comes in for the Falcons. This time it's a false shot. He was trying to play one pitched up outside the off stump, the ball taking the inner edge and going into the short fine leg position. He gets a single to complete the over. At the end of the over, the second over, conceding 8 runs, it is Knight Riders 17 without loss after 2.
1: Yeah, it's definitely not going to be an easy time for the Falcons fast bowlers, definitely, set. Monroe seems to mean like he means business tonight.
0: Well, he always means business. It's that type of player. And when he means business, he means business. But he would not always get business. It's just dependent upon the field setting.
1: And the length that he bowls.
0: Dependent upon the bowlers, the length. But once you're off length, he's going to have you. Every good batter would have his favorite strokes, his strengths, but they're also weaknesses. Here is Jaden Seals over number 3. Comes into play this time. Here is Monroe once again.
1: 6 again.
0: His fancy shot, his favorite shot. Just going back and lifting the ball off the top of the pad. Jaden Seals is shaking his head. It's maximum number 238. Only in the 14th match of the CPL. He watches it come to him. A flick of the wrist. And the ball goes out once again on the onside. All 3 sixes have gone on the onside. And I think this is something that Jaden sees. We learned the score moves to 23 and we are only in the third over.
1: Yeah, well, I would like to see them bowling from around the wicket set. You know, that shot, he's picking up the ball from the stumps there. I think I'd want to see him bowl just outside off stump. Maybe about, you know, 6 inches, 8 inches outside off stump and see if he'll play that shot.
0: And now he comes from over the wicket to Monroe. Monroe drives up there through the covers for 4.
1: That's a good
0: shot.
1: What
0: a shot. Excellent shot. He stood there. And on the bounce, he was just onto the front foot in a flash. And the ball raced past Moeen Ali. And only Evan Lewis will go to reclaim Colin Monroe. He's batting well. He moves on to 24. He has had, Dave, 24 of the 27 runs. And he has been the man lighting up the Sir Viv Richards cricket grounds here at North Sound. If you're joining us from all our partner stations, we say good evening to you.
1: Yeah, that shot just now said that was a shot of class.
0: Really a shot of class.
1: Yeah,
0: that was no fluke, Dave.
1: Yeah, that's not an easy shot. It was a shot of class. Cracked away through the covers.
0: So Jaden Seals has already gone for 18. And here, it would be interesting to see who comes next. Here is Seals. Good delivery, a slow one. Monroe covers up and comes forward, plays it respectfully and comes through for a quick single, and score moves to 28. He moves to 25 from 13 deliveries, 3 sixes and a 4. 22 runs of his 25 runs have come from boundaries, 3 maximums and 1 along the ground.
1: Yeah, but he quite noticeably said that ball was a very good delivery, but he actually still got a single off of it.
0: That's important.
1: That's very important. Keep rotating the strike.
0: Jaden Seals with the slip, the gully, the wide third man on the boundary, the fine long leg on the boundary. He comes in over the wicket. And this time Alex Hales steers it down to the man on the wide third man boundary, more backward of point boundary, coming to his left. And Hales, the quieter of the two partners, he moves to 3. And the score moves up to 29 without loss. We can look at things here. We have spoken about wind direction tonight. In fact, Alan LaRose and myself had a discussion during the week, and I was telling him the anomaly of the Sir Viv Richards cricket ground. We one time, the breeze is blowing from south to north, from southeast. Now it's blowing from northeast. So Seals is the man who should be having the advantage. This time Monroe goes down, and this one takes the edge, and it flies over the head of Django, between Django and Rakeem Cornwall, into the boundary for 4. Fortune favors the brave because he was not in control. He was running down the track. Good response from Jaden Seals, but there is nothing the bowler, the wicket keeper, or the first hit could do about that. He played at it and he was wide of the mark, and it is 4 runs. Knight Riders 33 without loss in a canter.
1: Well, as you say, Seth, when you go hard. In that case, Monroe really went hard at it. Flew over the slips, as I said, nobody could do anything about it, and that's 4 runs for the Trinidad Knight Riders.
0: He has been given a toss. to get the power play. Get off to a flyer. He has gotten off to a flyer. Seals comes into here. Good delivery. This time he comes forward. Cramp. That same delivery that I've been talking about. He's cramped between sort of baton pad, middle and leg. But he manages, though, to get the ball just back with a square on the onside. Gets a single to move to 30 and to take the Knight Riders off to a flyer on 34 without loss. And Dave, they're going at 11.33 per over.
1: Yeah, they're off in a flyer in a hurry. Set. So well, let's hope that it's going to be Jimbo Cornwall coming into the top.
0: Wow, they're bringing in Rakim this early.
1: Yeah, well, they're hoping that he could peg them back a bit.
0: But I don't think that they're watching the wind. Because if the wind is blowing from this direction, I would have brought, well, I'm not the coach, but with a better understanding of the local reality with the left-hander, Rakim Cornwall would have bowled from this way, commentating listeners from the northern end or the Sir Kirtley Ambrose end. With the wind pushing that way, I would want my off-spinner to be going against the left-hander with the breeze. Him hitting into the wind and not him going to the wind.
1: Well, to, but be, fair, back to be fair to them, separate, you've got right and left hand combination. So,
0: but the man on fire is the lefty. Rakim Cornwall comes. Monroe swings at that, but only succeeds getting it as far as the fielder at long on. And there is the, well, the truth is, yes, as an off spinner, if you can bowl against right, you can bowl against left. If you can bowl in the wind, you can bowl against the wind.
1: This is it. So,
0: but the man who is flying is the lefty.
1: Yeah, but it's just a matter of varying your line and your length and your pace. I'll be back in Cornwall.
0: Cornwall, the rack.
1: Yeah, he's a pretty experienced guy. So
0: pretty experienced guy. Yeah. Has had tests. He has had first class. He has had list A. He has had T20 experience. Hales goes down the track. Wicked. This may be wicket number one. And Moeen Ali takes the catch. He was coming down the track. Rakim Cornwall, the big man. The crowd favorite here. Punches the air. Because Moeen Ali, his captain, just took a dolly at extra cover, and the Falcons, they have had their first peck at the Knight Riders. It's now 35 for one. Alex Hales going caught. Moeen Ali off the bowling of Rakim Cornwall. Second delivery, and he strikes. You say, you're back, your man, you're back, your man.
1: Yeah, I told him I'll be back with him. He's a very experienced campaigner. You know, we've been watching him all season, second. He's been bowling well. He hasn't got the wickets that he hasn't. Got the wickets to match up how well he has bowled.
0: That's right.
1: I think he's a very good bowler. When
0: he's
1: comes
0: an excellent
1: to this
0: bowler.
1: Excellent bowler when he comes
0: in
1: to this
0: any format.
1: Game. Any format, really. So I'm backing him. He just got to go there and put the ball in the right area. And also to set what's happening, it's at a much slower pace. So the batters will really have to get their timing on to get him away.
0: In fact, in his first game, he only had one over. You may be shocked. One over for four runs. He didn't bowl again, and the other bowlers were going at 8 and 11, and I couldn't understand it. And the other game he bowled, I think he had one over, he had none for 14. But at the same time, circumstances, you got to back the experience. But I think the team had sort of moved towards Pacers, but now they found themselves in trouble with the Pacers. They have pulled the trigger, and he has delivered. That one was played high in the air. And now another left-hander comes out. It's Nicky Poo, Nicholas Puran, the captain of the Trinbago Knight Riders. A young man, and I say young man, who has really warmed the heart of not only Trinidad and Tobagonians, but West Indians and people throughout the world. Cornwall comes into him, hits this one down the track. Six runs, out to long off, into the stand immediately. Nicky Puran showing disdain for Rakim Cornwall. And he know that all the, in fact, the fielders on the boundary were on the onside, and he picked it well. Excellent shot.
1: Yeah, that's an excellent shot, Seb. From ball one, he's onto it with a flash, Seb.
0: Onto it with a flash. It would be interesting to see the angle. Cornwall wipes the ball. Puran gets off the mark with six. The score moves to 41 for one. This time he swings at that. The man at mid-wicket was about to decide whether to challenge for a catch or to save the boundary. He did well in the end, and the ball bounced into his chest. He gets a single. Puran moves to 8. And the score.
1: I was just about to tell you about this distance from last year, sir.
0: Yes.
1: Yeah, Cornwall got the better of him.
0: Cornwall got him. He pounded the pitch. This time he goes back. Good. And that's what I like about Rakim Cornwall. He has been struck for 6. He comes back. He comes back differently. Even though he's a slow bowler in the power play, he can deliver the goods.
1: Well, that's what it's all about, Seti. I've got to come back.
0: This time, swinging across the line, and Monroe finds himself in a spot of bother. 31 to Monroe, 7 to Nicky Perrin, 42 for one Dave, after for Rakeem Cornwall, making the breakthrough, getting a wicket and conceding 8 runs in that over.
1: Yeah, I think the Falcons will be happy with that, because that opening period is going at a flash, and they've managed to make the break, which have slowed them down a bit. They have jumped from 11 per over to 8 runs per over, I think.
0: Well, here is my issue, Dave, when you look at it. On Thursday evening, team batting first, the Patriots scored 187. Any projection for tonight's game for the team batting first?
1: Yeah, well, I wouldn't want to make a prediction just yet. I'll watch them for a few more, but they've gone after a flyer. If these two spinners could peg them back, it might be a different, and get a few wickets, it might be a different game.
0: What is interesting for me is that they came into this game with the 4 fast bowlers, and by over number four, they resorted to a spinner at over number 5, the captain himself. So they're hoping that the 2 off spinners can deliver. Moin Ali, it's the former England vice captain who comes in. Nicky Perrin sweeps, reverse, sweeps for 4. Moin Ali may not have watched him in his previous game. We're on the first delivery, attempted that to young Vital Laws. And then Laws had him in a web, and then he succeeded. But it was, in fact, I would say a reverse pull, because he, in fact, turned prior to the bowler delivery, and he succeeded. But let's see Moin Ali's response. He's on 46. In fact, the score is on 46 for 1. Perrin is on 11, only from 3 deliveries. He's on a mission here. Moin Ali comes around the wicket. Once again, he reverses, and this one is down to what would have been mid-wicket with the reverse, but what would have been extra cover had he been orthodox. 2 fours in a row, and Nicky Perrin gets into double figures. He is on 15 from 4 deliveries, and the 50 comes up, Dave Joseph, the 50 in over number 5, only the second delivery of over number 5. And the Knight Riders, they are on a mission.
1: Yeah, they are off in a hurry, set. Really scurrying along.
0: Perrin already showing what he's doing, and has done it well. Another one. This one bounce into the mid-wicket boundary when he turns right into the extra cover boundary. 3 fours so far in this over, and a 6 in the previous over against Rakeem Cornwall. And I think that the Falcons may be saying, did we make a mistake? Did Moin Ali make a mistake by coming on for this over? Dave Joseph may back it, because he has 2 more paces. Let's see what he does. 12 runs already out of this over, and it's just 3 deliveries. Oh, this is a full toss, and this one goes over and off. One bounce on the rail. Nicholas Perrin has moved on to 25 from 6 deliveries, and the Trinidad and Tobago flag is flying here, and it is almost a silent Sir Viv Richards cricket grounds, apart from the blast from the party stand, because they are already 60 for 1, and we are still 1 over and 2 deliveries to go in the power play.
1: Yeah, well, I think Moin Ali is a wet ball.
0: It's a wet ball, Dave. That's part of the reality. I think that should have come in the calculation of Moin Ali, because he does have the fast bowling options. Cornwall, yes, did bowl a tidy over, did get a wicket. That may have prompted the captain as an off spinner to come on. Different circumstance, different kettle of fish. But you're playing 4 fast bowlers, and I think it would have been critical that each would have gotten. You weren't pleased with Seals. You may not have been pleased with Alzari Joseph's first, which was not bad, but immediately going for the second spinner. So Ame Django coming down and having a discussion with the captain. So they have pushed Shamar Springer back on the long off boundary. We have a mid wicket also on the boundary. There is the deep 3 fielders back on the spread on side on this occasion. We see Perrin coming forward, playing with respect, because he would have realized the change in the field. What they have done, Dave, Cornwall remains back at what you can almost call it third man. Should have been. And the gully remains, the backward point remains, the mid-wicket remains inside the circle. To negate that slug sweep or that reverse sweep, this time he plays the ball into the onside and no one coming off of it. 18 runs coming off of that. Moin Ali's over. Nicholas Perrin is on 25. Colin Munro is on 31. And the Knight Riders, they're the ones who are really starting well. They're 64 on and after comments from you, Dave. Alan LaRose will pick up the ball by ball commentary.
1: Yeah, as I said, Puran has gone off to a flyer here, set. Alan LaRose and Azar is going to come back into the attack. So let's hope Azar can keep them quiet because they've been scoring along, really. So the score is what, 60 out for one. They'll need to make another break here.
2: Well, it has been an explosive start by the Chinbego Knight Riders. This is the last over of the power play, and Alzari Joseph will take it up from the far end, the Sir Andy Roberts end, and he moves into, and a flashing attempt outside the off stump there by Munro, not making contact, beaten for pace there, and taken by Django, standing back with a solitary strip. Third man, cover point, extra cover, mid-wicket, backward square, and a short fine leg. Munro has been in particularly severe in the opening overs on Alzari Joseph as he steams in once again from that far end. Down the track he goes, looking to swing at it, and not in control, and Alzari Joseph picking it up well that he was down the track and keeping the ball between wicket and wicket and forcing and cramping him for room. Yes, Alzari has come back after that opening over where he went for what, some 9 runs, and looking to improve on that opening over. Here he is steaming in once again, and Munro now respectfully comes forward and just guides it down to that deep third man position, and picking up a single in the process. He pushes his total up to 32. This is over number 6. And Puran, who comes into strike now on 25, he surely entertained the crowd in the last over, hitting Moin Ali for some 18 runs. And now the Knight Riders up to 61 for one. The crowd still building, not as big as the one we had on Thursday, but I expect it to grow as the night progresses. We had a little delayed start, some rain that forced 20 minutes off of the opening 7 o'clock start, but all is well. And Puran settles into his stance. Alzari Joseph will come from around the wicket now, steams in, and a cracking drive through the offside square. It will go into the boundary for 4, picking up the line just short outside, giving him the width, and Puran in a flash was onto the front foot and cracking it between square and cover. It was in the air, mind you, but wide of the fielder, you know, and Puran looks like a man in confidence and on a mission. So, Alzari will continue, 65 for one, 5 overs and 4 balls so far, and Puran on 29 from 9 deliveries, Munro 32 from 21. Puran settles and waits for Alzari from around the wicket, and goes almost just a bit square of the wicket now, and will pick up another boundary. He's getting the width wrong, Alzari, and the length, and Puran picking it up in a flash, just opening the face of the bat and helping it with the pace to backward square for another boundary. Backward square on the offside, and just opening it. It was in the air, uppish, but safe between that cover point and the backward point. They know he favors that shot, and now we'll see a field adjustment coming there. This is the last over to have two plays outside the circle. Well, they're going to cover up that area between cover and that backward point position. Al-Zahri comes in again to Puran, and a flashing drive outside the off-stop again, and yet another boundary. Three successive fours almost in the same area, and Al-Zahri not getting his line, no length right.
1: Yeah, but they definitely have to make a change in the field.
3: Perhaps being the third man a little squirrel.
1: I would actually take out the shot, the fine leg too, put him on the outside.
3: Well, it's the end of over number 673 for one, and now that they will be able to...
1: End of the power play too.
3: End of the power play, they will be able to have more players outside the restricted area, then we can see less of such aggression and runs going. 73 it is for one. 37 from 11 deliveries per run, 32 from 21 is Monroe. What an explosive start.
1: Yeah, very explosive start. As I said, they're off in a hurry. It's going to be a big task for these Falcon bowlers to pull them back.
3: Looks like
1: this is young Springer coming into the attack. He didn't have such a great time at the office last game he played. Let's hope he can redeem himself tonight.
3: Yes, Shamar Springer it is. He will take up the attack. From this, the commentary end, the Sir Courtly Ambrose end, the northern end of the field. Jangu, the keeper standing back. There's going to be a fly slip, so to speak. A backward point, almost on the boundary. Cover point deep. Extra cover mid off the offside field. This delivery is covering up and just pushing it gently out to a deep long run position. And we'll just take his time and cross for the single and adding one more to the total. Chinbego Knight Riders being asked to take first strike. 74 for one after six overs and a delivery. Puran is on 37 from 11 and Monroe 33 from 22. The batsman to go with Hales, who was caught off of Cornwall, skying one high into the air as Springer from around the wicket and putting the right boot outstretched and an attempt to throw the stumps down at the bowler's end, but Puran was safely home and a single to push his total up to 38 now it is from 12 deliveries, 33 is Monroe, and the Knight Riders really having a night where they're riding effortlessly, so to speak, and they've rattled up quite a score. And if they can keep on that trajectory, it could spell. This is a full length delivery outside the off-stump, slashed towards the square boundary, can't get more than one. Seals comes off the boundary, and one more to Monroe, up to 34 now, and the score up to 76 for one.
1: Yeah, this is definitely a different length that is being bowled at the Trinidad and Tobago Knight Riders. It's a fuller length, straighter too, so they've been kept quiet for a couple of deliveries so far.
3: Springer, down the track comes in one row, goes in the air, someone is getting on it! Oh, what an effort! And that was great disappointment for Falcons and their fans. That was Pereira coming in from that deep backward square on the off and just couldn't hold on to it.
1: Yeah, I thought it was going to be an easy catch coming in off the boundary, but...
3: Yeah, Puran was looking for it somewhere, the deep backward square on the outside. Yeah. It took the outer half of
1: That's a terrible miss.
3: Yep. He should have taken that. And great disappointment in the Falcons camp. 39 it is now to Puran with that lucky escape. Springer from that straight run around the wicket and looking to flick it down the leg side. Wide signal by umpire Basrat. And one more to the score, 78 now it is for one. Six overs and four deliveries so far. And the Knight Riders having a joyful night ride tonight.
1: Yeah, well, most
3: of them,
1: they're enjoying it. And why not? You've been given a good start by your openers. So, what an excellent way to start.
3: Indeed, and this is what the T20 cricket is all about. Pure entertainment. Joe Springer. And going onto the back foot, just opening the face of the bat and guiding it along the run. Turning the strike over. And one more to Monroe, 35 years now, and after 24
2: deliveries, and Puran is on 39, comes into strike, and the Springer, the dreadlock, medium pacer, will turn just about now at the top of his arc, just below us here in the commentary position. And the Puran will go into his stance now and awaits Springer. He turns it on to the onside. The bowler skips across to a short mid wicket, can't stop the single. And one more to the total to end over number 70, 80 for one. 40 is Puran, 35 is Munro.
1: Yeah, I think what's happening for the Falcons, that's the only thing that's going their way now. I think that is, you've got two left-handers there, so you should be able to settle down and bowl them a decent line. Springer bowled a pretty decent over this over here. It's coming from around the wicket, his line is much better than the last game he played. Bowled quite a few wides.
2: Well, the two left-handers, Puran and Munro, in conversation. Any idea what they might be planning or thinking there, Safi?
1: Well, I think they're probably just thinking to keep the score rate, you know, that way they have it. Keep ticking it all the time. They're going to put it away now.
2: Yep. Now that the field is open out, then you know, you have to judge your singles where you're placing the ball.
1: In our conversation the other day while we were on air on the radio, where Melford alluded to, this is the period where you're looking to contain them, and they're going to look to dig in and go deep and go big.
2: Indeed, and Melford sitting and waiting his turn now, certainly will have his say as Springer. In fact, the start of a new over. Joshua, it is James, and pushed out into the offside for a single. Puran was up to 41, and Joshua James replacing Azari Joseph. James hails from Trinidad and Tobago, if I'm
1: correct. He's from Trinidad and Tobago. I think he's actually from Tobago. And
2: he is one of the changes in tonight's lineup, as coming for Fabian Allen.
1: Yeah, well, we call for the strengthening of the bowling attack for the Falcons, so we got it tonight. So and let's see how they go tonight.
2: He's a big man indeed. Ah, good delivery. Saw the batsman coming down the track, held it back and back of the link, and was just pushing it down to the offside square and picking up a single in the process. Munro. Munro started off in a blaze, but a somewhat slow down somewhat since Puran came to the crease. He has taken center stage.
1: Yeah, well, you can see that they're really looking to go big in terms of getting big totals for their personal tallies.
2: James into Puran, cracked into the offside, will just get a single. They turn for the second, a challenge here for the throw in, but they will get him safely. The stumps broken here, and a well judged sing, the double. Springer coming along was challenged, but the batsman called for it and he got it in the end. Puran for 43 from 16.36 from 25 is Munro. 84 for 1 after 7 overs and 3 deliveries.
1: Yeah, that's an excellent score at this point.
2: I don't think.
1: And very good one in between the wickets just now.
2: Captain Nicholas Puran would be more than pleased with the situation. At the moment, 84 for 1. He personally has 43 from 16 and looks in good nick. Here he has a flashing drive. It's going in the air. It's caught. That's the end of the prize wicket. Joshua James falls to the ground in elation. He's celebrating. The prize wicket of Puran goes. And that was the breakthrough they were looking for.
1: Yeah, well, they got it the last over too. Off Springer realized, but they put down the catch. The ball, same position the ball went into, but they just didn't be able to hold on to the catch.
2: Yes.
1: But excellent stuff.
2: Yes, Puran.
1: Caught in the deep, yeah.
2: He didn't move, he just stood, flashed his bat, he was tested, he took the edge, it peeled off, it was in the air, and a well-judged catch coming off the boundary here.
1: Was it the same feeler?
2: No.
1: That put it down?
2: Yes, it was Kusal indeed. So redeeming himself, but that was quite a distance. He was almost coming from an opposite direction in the change of field.
1: Yeah, I'm wondering if the lighting is probably affecting some
2: that,
1: of
2: that could be a factor that we did not consider, Dave, you know. The lights, I know in football, I have problems playing, it's coming across and the ball is in the light, you don't see it. So, and this is a much smaller ball, so. Yes, we should take that into context. It's Britsky. It is coming to the wicket. And the 36, the non-striker in the Munro, Matu Bits, who has 145 innings, a strike rate of 133.74. One could expect the explosion to continue along this trajectory. 7.4 overs so far, 84 for two. The Knight Riders and Purans, entertaining knock being brought to an end by the burly fielder of Joshua James. What a bowling change that the captain made to bring about the end of Puran. James moves in once again. He's going to pass the former Leeward Island fast bowler to Carl Tuckett, and he pushes it out into the offside shot. That gully position coming around and effecting the save. No chance for an addition to the score. So a dot ball it is. And there was that well-judged catch. Puran, tongue way stretched out of his mouth in playing that shot. Here is Joshua James coming in once again to bowl to the batsman in almost a similar position, just coming forward, opening the face of the bat and running it to that short backward point position to end a successful over for James. At the end of 8 overs, Trinidad and Tobago inserted 84 for 2, 36 is Munro, but he yet to get off the mark.
4: Yeah, good break for the Falcons. As you see, they have stepped up the game and actually in the field, you see them running around. So that wicket must have given them some sort of energy. So let's hope they can keep taking wickets.
2: So in fact,
4: it's really strange how they're making these bowling changes.
2: Yeah.
4: Most of the bowlers are getting one over.
2: Yeah, I think it's a tactic being employed in this level of cricket, not getting you to adjust it to one bowler. So you change the pace, spins, you know, it's just mixing it up, trying things, being ingenious and hoping something can happen. Well, Shadab, who was the man of the match in the last game, will take up the bowling attack from this, the commentary end, right arm spin to Munro, comes forward, drives it to that short mid-arm position, and the big man goes down and feels well. It's going across to his left and picking it up cleanly. No chance for an addition to the score. Captain 84 for 2. This time he forces him on the back foot and turns it with the wrist to a forward score position and gets an easy single to push the total up now to 85 for 2. 37 is Munro from 27 deliveries. Britsky comes into face and he's yet to get off the mark after facing two deliveries, and the crowd continuing to build.
4: Yeah, it's an excellent crowd now tonight. I guess tomorrow is going to even be a bigger crowd.
2: Well, any particular reason?
4: When your family comes in.
2: And there's a broad smile from Belfort. This is an excellent pitch out towards the offside. The bowler in his follow through fields. I remember him recalling yesterday, Belfort putting me on the spot, wanting to know where my allegiance will be tomorrow. I know I surprised him and all of you by declaring I'm with the Falcons. Here is one outside the off stump, that toward that short out man position, and this has been proven to be a good bowling change. Lots of dot balls thus far.
4: Yeah, so far I think bowled pretty well the last game too.
2: Yep.
4: Got a couple of wickets.
2: Got a man of the match.
4: Man of the match too, so.
2: Here he is again, right arm offspin. And this time the batsman will get a single. The big man dives away to his left and the ball eludes him, and covering up, coming around. The big racking Cornwall brings a round of applause from the crowd to see the big man going down in slow motion and the ball eluding him.
4: Well, I must tell you, he's looking a bit fitter than when we see him in the regional tournament. He's lost a bit of weight to me.
2: So Shadab will continue. 86 now for 2. 37 is Munro, and Betsky getting off the mark here. Munro looking to turn this with the wrist and will get a single coming from deep off the deep backward square boundary. Can't stop the single. 87 it is now for 2 after 9 overs. 38 is Munro, and Betsy 1.
4: Yeah, it's pretty interesting. It looks like Cornwall is going to come into the attack. It's kind of surprising to me. It's all bowlers getting one over spells. As you say, maybe it's a tactic, yeah, not to get him.